for that moment of joy when she will destroy all of my expectations if she raised the sun.

I know love's the key. After all the noise, I still wonder, have we heard the wake-up call? Have we heard the warning? Will we heed it? Together we stand.

house that I would rather be. And if I could be anywhere, I'm right here by your side. If there was another now,